What are those atomic facts? The answer is that Wittgenstein will not tell us, and that Wittgenstein doesn't claim that he knows what the atomic facts are. And this is a surprising but important feature of the Tractatus. Wittgenstein is going

And he doesn't know what they are, and he doesn't claim he can know what they are. He claims to know that they must exist. They must exist because that is required by the nature of language and the nature of the world. If the world is something we can talk about with language, and we can, then the world must be like this, and language must be like that. There must be atomic facts, there must be these basic simple things.

I am an academic too, but in the College of Emotional Engineering. I do a lot with media and conditioning, and mostly that involves making up stories, or more accurately, fictions, that convince our people they're happy. I know how it all works from the rancid core outwards. Please, stay with me as I reveal my world piece by rotten piece.

Training teachers like me is high risk. They have to be educated to do their job, but they mustn't be educated enough that they start to question how things are done. The tendency towards doubt must be neutralized. If not, the result is self-loathing, antisocial behavior, and ultimately, the penal system.

0: thing is, Bob, it's not that I'm lazy. It's that I just don't care.
1: Don't care?
0: It's a problem of motivation, all right? Now, if I work my ass off and Inatech ships a few extra units, I don't see another dime. So where's the motivation?
2: Now, here's something else, Bob. I have 8 different bosses right now.
3: I beg your pardon?
2: 8 bosses.
3: 8?
2: 8, Bob. So that means that when I make a mistake, I have 8 different people coming by to tell me about it. That's my only real motivation, is not to be hassled. That and the fear of losing my job. But you know, Bob, that'll only make someone work just hard enough not to get hassled.

I've been drunk before, but last night was a wreck.

heard in a garden in Wonderland. Well, it's a lovely song I heard in a garden in Wonderland. Well, it's a lovely song I heard in a garden in Wonderland. Well, it's a lovely song I heard in a garden in Wonderland. Well, it's a lovely song I heard in a garden in Wonderland. Well, it's a lovely song I heard in a garden in Wonderland. This is a lovely song I heard in a garden in Wonderland. This is a lovely song I heard in a garden in Wonderland. This is a lovely song I heard in a garden in Wonderland. This is a lovely song I heard in a garden in Wonderland. This is a lovely song I heard in a garden in Wonderland. This is a lovely song I heard in a garden in Wonderland. This is a lovely song I heard in a garden in Wonderland. This is a lovely song I heard in a garden in Wonderland. This is a lovely song I heard in a garden in Wonderland. This is a lovely song I heard in a garden.

gradations of terror. At times came rumors of hope. The bending apparatus was almost mended. The enemies of the machine had been got under. New nerve centers were evolving, which would do the work even more magnificently than before. But there came a day when, without the slightest warning, without any previous hint of feebleness, the entire communication system broke down all over the world, and the world as they understood it ended.

behind all the uproar was silence. The silence which is the voice of the earth and of the generations who have gone. No, it was worse than solitude. She closed the door again and sat down to wait for the end. The disintegration went on, accompanied by horrible cracks and rumbling. The valves that restrained the medical apparatus must have weakened, for it ruptured and hung hideously from the ceiling. The floor heaved and fell and flung her from the chair. A tube oozed towards her serpent fashion, and at last the final horror approached. Light began to ebb, and she knew that civilization's long day was closing.

She burst into tears. Tears answered her. They wept for humanity, those two, not for themselves. They could not bear that this should be the end. Their silence was completed, their hearts were opened, and they knew what had been important on the earth. Man, the flower of all flesh, the noblest of all creatures visible. Man who had once made God in his image and had mirrored his strength on the constellations. Beautiful, naked man was dying, strangled in the garments that he had woven. Century after century had he toiled, and here was his reward. Truly the garment had seemed heavenly at first, shot with colors of culture, sewn with the threads of self-denial. And heavenly it had been, so long as man could shed it at will and live by the essence that is his soul, and the essence equally divine that is his body. The sin against the body, it was for that they wept in chief. The centuries of wrong against the muscles and the nerves, and those five portals by which we can alone apprehend, glazing it over with talk of evolution, until the body was white happy, the home of ideas as colorless, last sloshy stirrings of a spirit that had grasped the stars.

end of Dove, The Machine Stops by E.M. Forster. This story recorded by Phil Chenevert.

0: thought you would enjoy hearing about that.
1: I'm now to Eastern Washington. I guess this is Eastern Washington. Mel, are you there?
2: Yes, I am.
1: First of all, Mel, thank you for answering. What are you doing up at this time of the morning?
2: Well, after I sent the fax off,

0: thereby goes some of the construction debris into the hole. So, all right. When did you discover this hole?
1: Well, the hole has always been there. We've been out there for a couple of years now, and the hole's been there since we've been there. It's been there since the previous owner was there, and the previous owner there was quite elderly, and I'd say he was there for a good 30, 40 years before we moved in. And then,
0: so there's been a thing of throwing stuff down this hole for a long
1: time. Oh, yeah, it's been going on, for as long as the hole has been there, I assume.
0: Well, nobody knows that, I guess. All right, how do you pronounce the name of your town, Manistash?
1: Manistash.
0: Manistash,
1: that's right.
0: Thank you.
1: Actually, I'm in

0: called Ellensburg.
1: No, I know Ellensburg.
0: A rodeo here at Ben's.
1: Oh, sure. Okay.
0: Well, so, yeah, we've been there for several years. So we just take all, you know, we take all of our trash, rubbish here. Anything we have that we have to get rid of, we take it and throw it in the hole. Everyone's throwing their stuff in the hole. The people from around there throw all the stuff in the hole. I mean, it's just been going on for a long time. Well, I got this thinking one day. How come this hole is not filling up? It must be an awfully deep hole.
1: That's a good thing to consider. Sure, as you throw stuff in it for decades, literally.
0: And so, you know, I used to be I would say pretty close to a professional shark fisherman. So I had a couple of huge fishing reels, went out there and started letting the line down. I figure after one...
1: Did you weight the line?
0: Oh, yeah. There's, in fact, the original line is still down there. I have just been adding to the line and keeping track of how much line I have used. So I've not reeled it in.
1: How much weight is on it?
0: There's a one-pound weight at the bottom of it.
1: One-pound weight.
0: One-pound weight. It's a triangular one-pound weight. And so that's at the bottom of it at first.
1: So in other words, it would go down kind of like a plumb bob.
0: Exactly, exactly. In fact, I have a rig across the center of it there, and it goes, you know, goes straight down from the center there. And occasionally I try to move the line there, but when you're moving that much line, you really can't do a whole lot with it. But it seems to, you know, there seems to be, it's not resting against anything at this point here, and it continues to go down freely. And so when I was out there earlier, I let out a little bit more line. And
1: so you actually went out there tonight after I read
0: that? Yeah, exactly.
1: Oh, man.
0: Well, you know, it's not too bad out here right now. It's only about

Nerd.

And that's basically the focus of the music business today, is whether or not what you do is video acceptable. Let's look at it realistically. If a person likes music, that is not enough in the 80s. You can like music and you can play music. You can sing, you can dance, you can have all these things going for you, but you're not even going to get to first base unless you have science fiction hair and diagonal zippers on your clothes. Forget it. You go to a record company and make a deal, and the first thing they're going to do is look at your publicity picture. If they don't like that, they won't even listen to the tape. In fact, they don't even care about the tape because they can always get Trevor Horn to fix it. And so after Trevor has fixed it and they've approved your publicity photo, then when you get the video treatment, everything gets formulated according to the Warner Brothers aesthetic. It goes on to MTV, it goes on to any other competitor that hasn't even bought by MTV yet. And the group gets exactly one chance to do one thing. And their musical lifespan is in direct proportion to the interest that the audience has in the way they will. Because the whole thing is based on the visual merchandise. On this medium, that what you are seeing on MTV is merely advertising for product. It's designed as product, not as music, only as product. The song is written so it's a visual song. The guy sits down and figures it out. How many midgets can we get in here? How many girls? How many lip close-ups? When do you take the glasses off and the water comes out of your face? And you figure it all out, and that's your product. That is not writing a piece of music.

Okay.

I'm not going to be able to do it.

front will go down in history as the greatest demonstration for freedom in the history of our nation.

So let's go back to the skid marks, which people call crosshair. If you search on the internet, search for crosshair or for skin mark, and you'll find those groups. There's one, this particular one is in France. We've got cases from across the globe, in every country, including Russia. Again, mostly women, all ages. And it's not always the same shape, but it's always a series of circles, one, two, or three circles, with radii across these circles. Sometimes just two forming a cross, sometimes 6 points, sometimes they touch to the center, sometimes they don't. But it's always sort of the same geometric shape.

the same pattern, as you can see, the pattern changes. Then you look at, you know, ancient literature, symbol, lots of symbols and so on, and there is a pattern that looks exactly like that. Three concentric circles, radial lines. That's a pattern of Atlantis. Atlantis is said by Plato that there was a palace that was built on this island. The palace was in the center of the ring of canals, and then there were roads across these canals. And sort of the pattern was the same. I didn't see the relationship to Atlantis especially. But if you look at dictionaries of symbols, that's a symbol that's going to come.

have no idea, except that, again, we've done the expertise with a biopsy of the live mark, and it was not on the epidermis, it was not a tattoo, it was not a laser burn, it was not a, you know, a microbe, it was not any of that. So it's not. What is it? It was embedded in the below the skin and in the bone. That's origin to social.

amazing nature is. Think of it. There are countless solar systems of atomic suns and planets in everything. There's a whole universe in the tip of a pencil. Even in this tiny pencil dot, there are billions of times more atoms than there are people on our Earth.

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Tiny, one-celled animals and plants. The microscope gave man his first look into nature's miniature universe. A world teeming with fantastic forms of life.

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Each new vapor trail shows that another atom has thrown off a fragment. Each atom does this only once in its entire life. But there are so many atoms that this activity is going on almost endlessly.

What's up? Is it the lights? 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
1: Sound like

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1: How the hell should I know?
2: Cheers, then, to Ray Calder, the Manta Ray of Albany.
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5: Face radio carries eyes. Flick, flick.
6: Here, there. Now on that person. Now on
3: the And here, sometimes when he looks at me, I can feel him go right through me.
6: Lucky you, it's James.
5: Who's he piercing around?
2: God help us.
1: Staring
5: at me. You're a madman.
1: Good.
5: He's just here.
1: 18 is it. Red dress, white skin.
5: Grey.
1: Now she's smiling. Do I know
5: Ray?
1: I never forget voice.
5: Well, don't get obsessed.
7: Why not? My obsessions are why we're here tonight. Why you're here.
5: Of course, Ray. I appreciate
7: it. So go and find out who she is.
3: But she's clowned.
5: Now, you can bring her out.
3: But he's so intolerant.
5: He's an egomaniac.
3: He's sick. Remember when he sat in that chair?
5: The poor sod had only been fiddling with suspense.
3: We all did that.
5: He
3: did. Do you really need the man in that way? It's just a gravy.
8: Yeah, all night.
3: And not what happened after. What could he do?
1: What conscience?
2: Ray Calder will stop at nothing to get control. If I was the MG, I'd barricade myself in with barbed wire.
7: Hello there! Are you happy?
2: Ray! Oh, yes, there he is.
3: Happy, thank you, Mr. Calder.
7: You have plenty to drink. Something to drink too, eh?
2: I'll say. You've been promoted.
7: This afternoon, I'm sales director.
3: Congratulations.
7: A reward for service and friends. We'll travel to France.
2: Jungle drum drain.
7: This is a jungle, isn't it? Don't you think so, Anna?
3: We're certainly full of money.
1: Yes. I've been a good
2: giver. Ray, can I have a word?
7: Excuse me.
3: If you did, darling, you'll take it back to you now. It'll be Matt Guest all over again, and I shall cry.
1: Well, Jerry, I think the match is coming. It's tricky to get rid of them or remove their teeth.
5: If he is your name, is Sophie. Join the cashiers.
1: Kind of weak. You've got a pound of weak cuts. I'm certain. Look at his point for cure. And she doesn't know whether to stay or run.
5: Nobody knows.
1: I gave you an order.

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public mind is cauterized by reverse morality. Friendship, love, simplicity, they're all drowned by enforced promiscuity, sensual and intellectual, self-love, materialism, fear of aging, fear of wisdom,

0: You see, I don't know how I'm supposed to make any sense of this. 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Beyond which zip-up boots to wear, or which of the men at the Soma fountain to go home with, I haven't had to make a serious decision about any aspect of my life I haven't wanted to. Now this man comes along, turns me down, sends me into a spin. It was comfortable being wanted. Please make things normal again. I want not to want. 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Then he comes along, down right cheek of it. And suddenly everything I thought counted for nothing. 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No, he wants everything natural, ugly, in other words. And he wanted me thinking, not blanked by Soma and sex. And I know he's right, but he has stripped it all away. Showed me how useless I am. And put nothing in its place. I am empty now. Lost. Sad, and I can't stand it. I ache for him, for myself, for everything. A lost soul, and even that word makes sense because I know it should exist, but for me it doesn't. I can't stand this. How can I be expected to? There's no one who can.
1: So, we managed to ruin her along with ourselves. An uncomplicated young woman became complex under the influence of a trio of men.

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Fork-like. Or it even divides itself into a number of points from a principal branch, out of which a great many sparks burst forth.

宇宙世紀00。この戦いの後、地球連邦政府とジオン共和国の間に終戦協定が

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Consider again that dot. That's here. That's home. That's us. On it, everyone you love, everyone you know, everyone you ever heard of, every human being who ever was, lived out their lives. The aggregate of our joy and suffering. Thousands of confident religions, ideologies, and economic doctrines. Every hunter and forager, every hero and coward, every creator and destroyer of civilization, every king and peasant, every young couple in love, every mother and father, hopeful child, inventor and explorer, every teacher of morals, every corrupt politician, every superstar, every supreme leader, every saint and sinner in the history of our species lived there, on a load of dust, suspended in sight. The Earth is a very small stage in a vast cosmic arena. Think of the rivers of blood spilled by all those generals and emperors, so that in glory and triumph they could become the momentary masters of a fraction of a dot. Think of the endless cruelties visited by the inhabitants of one corner of this pixel on the scarcely distinguishable inhabitants of some other corner. How frequent their misunderstandings. How eager they are to kill one another. How fervent their hatreds. Our posturings, our imagined self-importance, the delusion that we have the privileged position in the universe, are challenged by this point of pale light. Our planet is a lonely speck in the great enveloping cosmic dark. In our obscurity, in all this vastness, there is no hint that help will come from elsewhere to save us from ourselves. Here, to save us from ourselves. From ourselves. From ourselves. Here, from ourselves. To save us from ourselves. The Earth itself save us from ourselves. To save us. The Earth itself save us from ourselves. To save us. From our, to save us from ourselves. From ourselves. From ourselves. From ourselves. From ourselves. From ourselves. From ourselves. From ourselves. From ourselves. From ourselves. From ourselves. From ourselves. From ourselves. From ourselves. From ourselves. From ourselves. From ourselves. From ourselves. From ourselves. From ourselves. From ourselves. From ourselves. From ourselves. From ourselves. From ourselves. From ourselves. From ourselves. From ourselves.

Red, red, red, red, red, red, red, red, red, red, red, red, red, red, red, red, red, red, red, red, red, red, red, red, red, red, red, red, red, red, red, red, red, red, red, red, red, red, red, red, red, red, red, red, red, red, red, red, red, red, red, red, red, red, red, red, red, red, red, red, red, red, red, red, red, red, red, red, red, red, red, red, red, red, red, red, red, red, red, red, red, red, red, red, red, red, red, red, red, red, red, red, red, red, red, red, red, red, red, red, red, red, red, red, red, red, red, red, red, red, red, red, red, red, red, red, red, red, red, red, 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

0: could be worse. 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There's always that. I don't know, it's just, you buy furniture and tell yourself, that's it, that's the last sofa. And then whatever else happens, I got that sofa covered. And I had all I had is there. It was very decent. A wardrobe that was getting very respectable. Cloaks. I mean, complete.
1: Shit, man, now it's all gone.
0: All gone. Hold on.
1: What a conveyor is.

0: guys like you and I know what the phage is. It's essential to our survival, and the hunter-gatherer sense of the word. No. What are we doing?
1: Consumers.
0: Right. You're consumers. You're byproducts of the lifestyle obsession. Murder, crime, poverty, these things don't concern me. Concerns me. Celebrity magazines, television, 500 channels, some guy's name on my head. Rogan, Viagra, Lester, Martha Stewart. Fuck Martha Stewart. Martha's polishing the brass on the Titanic. It's all going down, man. Fuck off with your Sophie unit from Swim Green Strike Battle. I say, never be complete. I say, stop being perfect. I say, let's evolve. Ships fall where they may. That's me. I could be wrong. Maybe it's a terrible tragedy.
1: Just stop.
0: Well, you did lose a lot of versatile solutions to modern life.
1: Fuck, you're right. That's my insurance policy.
0: What? Things you own end up owning. Do what you like.

simple circuit for the transmission of power, where D is the technical symbol for a dynamo as a generator, having its poles, plus and minus, connected by wire to the poles of M, the distant dynamo, as a motor. The generator, D, is driven by mechanical energy from any convenient source, and transforms it into electric energy, which flows through the circuit in the direction of the arrows, and in traversing the motor M, is re-transformed into mechanical energy. There is, of course, a certain waste of energy in the process, but with good machines and conductors, it is not more than 10-25%, or the efficiency of the installation is from 75-90%. That is to say, for every 100 horsepower put into the generator, from 75-90 horsepower are given out again by the motor. It was not until 1870, when Graham had improved

force him to move. Appear at points which the enemy must hasten to defend. March swiftly to places where you are not expected. An army may march great distances without distress if it marches through country where the enemy is not. You can be sure of succeeding in your attacks if you only attack places which are undefended. You can ensure the safety of your defense if you only hold positions that cannot be attacked. Hence, the general is skillful in attack whose opponent does not know what to defend, and he is skillful in defense whose opponent does not know what to attack. O divine art of subtlety and secrecy! Through you we learn to be invisible, through you inaudible, and hence we can hold the enemy's fate in our hands. You may advance and be absolutely irresistible if you make for the enemy's weak points. You may retire and be safe from pursuit if your movements are more rapid than those of the enemy. If we wish to fight, the enemy can be forced to an engagement even though he be sheltered behind a high rampart and a deep ditch. All we need do is attack some other place that he will be obliged to relieve. If we do not wish to fight, we can prevent the enemy from engaging us even though the lines of our encampment be nearly traced out on the ground. All we need do is throw subs.

All we need to do is throw some. All we need to do is throw some. All we need to do is throw some. All we need to do is throw some. All we need to do is throw some. All we need to do is throw some. All we need to do is throw some. All we need to do is throw some. All we need to do is throw some. All we need to do is throw some. All we need to do is throw some. All we need to do is throw some. All we need to do is throw some. All we need to do is throw some. All we need to do is throw some. All we need to do is throw some. All we need to do is throw some. All we need to do is throw some. All we need to do is throw some. All we need to do is throw some. All we need to do is throw some. All we need to do is throw some. All we need to do is throw some. All we need to do is throw some. All we need to do is throw some. All we need to do is throw some. All we need to do is throw some. All we need to do is throw some. All we need to do is throw some. All we need to do is throw some. All we need to do is throw some. All we need to do is throw some. All we need to do is throw some. All we need to do is throw some. All we need to do is throw some. All we need to do is throw some. All we need to do is throw some. All we need to do is throw

We're here to be the way.

What he did, what he did, what he did, what he did, what he did, what he did, what he did, what he did, what he did, what he did, what he did, what he did, what he did, what he did, what he did, what he did, what he did, what he did, what he did, what he did, what he did, what he did, what he did, what he did, what he did, what he did, what he did, what he did, what he did, what he did, what he did, what he did, what he did, what he did, what he did, what he did, what he did, what he did, what he did, what he did, what he did, what he did, what he did, what he did, what he did, what he did, what he did, what he did, what he did, what he did, what he did, what he did, what he did, what he did, what he did, what he did, what he did, what he did, what he did, what he did, what he did, what he did, what he did, what he did, what he did, what he did, what he did, what he did, what he did, what he did, what he did, what he did, what he did, what he did, what he did, what he did, what he did, what he did, what he did, what he did, what he did, what he did, what he did, what he did, what he did, what he did, what he did, what he did, what he did, what he did, what he did, what he did, what he did, what he did, what he

WMDK Space Radio.

Oh.

being in office, they may be able to struggle with me and not the race. And if you don't have certain things, certain times, support from people, you're going to have to face it. I enjoy it because I learned a lot of things from old back and what I was doing. A lot of people, a lot of us, forgot our people, and young people, really, role models, and they continue to follow the most important things right now.

0: And yet these people have been programmed and, as you say, in place, and who are favorable to an opening of the Soviet concept. These are the very people who would be marked for extermination in this country.
1: Most of them, yes. Simply because the psychological shock when they will see in future what the beautiful society of equality and social justice means in practice, obviously they will revolt. They will be very unhappy, frustrated people. And the Marxist-Leninist regime does not tolerate these people. They will join the links of dissenters, dissidents. Unlike in present United States, there will be no place for dissent in future Marxist-Leninist America. Here you can get popular like Daniel Ellsberg and filthy rich like Jane Fonda for being dissident, for criticizing your Pentagon. In future, these people will be simply squashed like cockroaches. Nobody is going to pay them nothing for their beautiful, noble ideas of equality. This they don't understand, and it will be the greatest shock for them, of course. The demoralization process in the United States is basically completed already. For the last 35 years, actually it's overfulfilled, because demoralization now reaches such areas where previously not even Comrade Andropov and all his experts would even dream of such a tremendous success. Most of it is done by Americans to Americans, thanks to lack of moral standards. As I mentioned before, exposure to true information does not matter anymore.

A person who is demoralized is unable to assess true information. The facts tell nothing to him. Even if I shower him with information, with authentic proof, with documents, with pictures, even if I take him by force to the Soviet Union and show him concentration camp, he will refuse to believe it until he is going to receive a kick in his fat bottom. When a military boot crashes his balls, then he will understand, but not before.

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1: Yeah, that's some mighty fine thinking. I'm glad we're friends, computer.

I am an academic too, but in the College of Emotional Engineering. I do a lot with media and conditioning, and mostly that involves making up stories, or more accurately, fictions, that convince our people they're happy. I know how it all works from the rancid core outwards. Please, stay with me as I reveal my world piece by rotten piece.

training teachers like me is high risk. They have to be educated to do their job, but they mustn't be educated enough that they start to question how things are done. The tendency towards doubt must be neutralized. If not, the result is self-loathing, antisocial behavior, and ultimately, the penal system.

One of the questions I always ask the witnesses, okay, so you saw this at 7 p.m. What were you doing at 3 p.m.? And then you get something very, very interesting, because very often there were preparatory situations before, either in the life of the witness, or in their state of mind, or in the phenomenon outside. And nobody bothers to look at that.

their owner had an open roof. I mean, there was glass, but you could see the sky from the inside of the car, which is why the case becomes interesting, because they saw a large disc, gray disc, in the middle of the afternoon over the expressway, flying over towards them, and it eventually flew slowly over their car at low altitude. Very clear, gray disc. She saw that coming. Again, she's a very smart, quick businesswoman, no nonsense. She gave her camera to the kid in the back and said, take a picture, I'm driving. And the kid took a picture.